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Then wali mu Europe mbao amu Europe Baltic Cup. Follow Ireland is Yapira TV emu 0. 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
1: Yeah.
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0: Awaka, wasuka kubisange biyimiridde. 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

0: 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going to tell you that I'm going to tell you that I'm going to tell you that I'm going to tell you that I'm going to tell you that I'm going to tell you that I'm going to tell you that I'm going to 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that I'm going to tell you that I'm going to tell you that I'm going to tell you that I'm going to tell you that I'm going to tell you that I'm going to tell you that I'm going to tell you that I'm 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that I'm going to tell you that I'm going to tell you that I'm going to tell you that I'm going to tell you that I'm going to tell you that I'm going to tell you that I'm going to tell you that I'm going to tell you that I'm going to tell you that I'm going to tell you that I'm going to tell you that I'm going to tell you that I'm going to tell you that I'm going to tell you that I'm going to 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that I'm going to tell you that I'm going to tell you that I'm going to tell you that I'm going to tell you that I'm going to tell you that I'm going to tell you that I'm going to tell you that I'm going to tell you that I'm going to tell you that I'm going to tell you that I'm going to tell you that I'm going to tell you that I'm going to tell you that I'm going to tell you that I'm going to tell you that I'm going to tell you that I'm going to tell you that I'm going to tell you that I'm going to tell you that I'm going to tell you that I'm going to tell you that I'm going to tell you that I'm going to tell you that I'm going to tell you that I'm going to tell you that I'm going to tell you that I'm going to tell you that I'm going to tell you that I'm going to tell you that I'm going to tell you that I'm going to tell you that I'm going to tell you that I'm going to tell you that I'm going to tell you that I'm going to tell you that I'm going to tell you that I'm going to tell you that I'm going to tell you that I'm going to tell you that I'm going to tell you that I'm going to tell you that I'm going to tell you that I'm going to tell you that I'm going to tell you that I'm going to tell you that I'm going to tell you that I'm going to tell you that I'm going to tell you that I'm going to tell you that I'm going to tell you that I'm going to tell you that I'm going to tell you that I'm going to tell you that I'm going to tell you that I'm going to tell you that I'm going to tell you that I'm going to tell you
1: that I'm going to tell you that I'm going to tell you that I'm going to tell you that I'm going to tell you that I'm going to tell you that I'm going to tell you that I'm going to tell you that I'm going to tell you that I'm going to tell you that I'm going to tell you that I'm going to tell you that I'm going to tell you that I'm going to tell you that I'm going to tell you that I'm going to tell you that I'm going to tell you that I'm going to tell you that I'm going to tell you that I'm going to tell you that I'm going to tell you that I'm going to tell you that I'm going to tell you that I'm going to tell you that I'm going to tell you that I'm going to tell you that I'm going to tell you that I'm going to tell you that I'm going to tell you that I'm going to tell you that I'm going to tell you that I'm going to tell you that I'm
2: going to tell you that I'm going to tell you that I'm going to
3: tell you that I'm going to tell you
1: that I'm going to tell you that I'm going to tell you that I'm going to tell you that I'm going to tell you that I'm going to tell you that I'm going to tell you that I'm going to tell you that I'm going to tell you that I'm going to tell you that I'm going to tell you that I'm going to tell you that I'm going to tell
2: you that I'm going
1: to tell you that I'm going to tell you that I'm going to tell you that I'm going to tell you that I'm going to tell you that I'm going to tell you that I'm going to tell you that I'm going to tell you that I'm going to tell you that I'm going to tell you that I'm going to tell
2: you that I'm going to tell you that I'm going to tell you
1: that I'm going to tell you that I'm going to tell you that I'm going to tell you that I'm going to tell you that I'm going
3: to tell you that I'm going to tell
1: you that I'm going to tell you that
3: I'm going to tell you that I'm going to tell you that I'm going to tell you that I'm going to tell you that I'm going to tell you that I'm going to tell you that I'm going to tell you that I'm going to tell you that I'm going to tell you that I'm going to tell you that I'm going to tell you that I'm going to tell you
1: that I'm going to tell you that I'm
2: going to tell you that I'm going to tell you that I'm going to tell you that I'm going to tell you that I'm going to tell you that I'm going to tell you that I'm going to tell you that I'm going to tell you that I'm going to tell you that I'm going to tell you that I'm going to tell you that I'm going to tell you that I'm going to tell you that I'm going to tell you that I'm going to tell you that I'm going to tell you that I'm going to tell you that I'm going to tell you that I'm going to tell you that I'm going to tell you that I'm going to tell you that I'm going to tell you that I'm going to tell you that I'm going to tell you that I'm going to tell you that I'm going to tell you that I'm going to tell you that I'm going to tell you that I'm going to tell you that I'm going to tell you that I'm going to tell you that I'm going to tell you that I'm going to tell you that I'm going to tell you that I'm going to tell you that I'm going to tell you that I'm going to tell you that I'm going to tell you that I'm going to tell you that I'm
3: going to tell you that
2: I'm going to tell you that I'm going to tell you that I'm going to tell you that I'm going to tell you that I'm going to tell you that I'm going to tell you that I'm going to tell you that I'm going to tell you that I'm going to tell you that I'm going to tell you that I'm going to tell you that I'm going to tell you that I'm going to tell you that I'm going to tell you that I'm going to tell you that I'm going to tell you that I'm going to tell you that I'm going to tell you that I'm going to tell you that I'm going to tell you that I'm going to tell you that I'm going to tell you that I'm going to tell you that I'm going to tell you that I'm going to tell you that I'm going to tell you that I'm going to tell you that I'm going to tell you that I'm going to tell you that I'm going to tell you that I'm going to tell you that I'm going to tell you that I'm going to tell you that I'm going to tell you that I'm going to tell you that I'm going to tell you that I'm going to tell you that I'm going to tell you that I'm going to tell you that I'm going to tell you that I'm going to tell you that I'm going to tell you that I'm going to tell you that I'm going to tell you that I'm going to tell you that I'm going to tell you that I'm going to tell you that I'm going to tell you that I'm going to tell you that I'm going to tell you that I'm going to tell you that I'm going to tell you that I'm going to tell you that I'm going to tell you that I'm going to tell you that I'm going to tell you that I'm going to tell you that I'm going to tell you that I'm going to tell you that I'm going to tell you that I'm going to tell you that I'm going to tell you that I'm going to tell you that I'm going to tell you that I'm going to tell you that I'm going to tell you that I'm going to tell you that I'm going to tell you that I'm going to tell you that I'm going to tell you that I'm going to tell you that I'm going to tell you that I'm going to tell you that I'm going to tell you that I'm going to tell you that I'm going to tell you that I'm going to tell you that I'm going to tell you that I'm going to tell you that I'm going to tell you that I'm going to tell you that I'm going to tell you that I'm going to tell you that I'm going to tell you that I'm going to tell you that I'm going to tell you that I'm going to tell you that I'm going to tell you that I'm going to tell you that I'm going to tell you that I'm going to tell you that I'm going to tell you that I'm going to tell you that I'm going to tell you that I'm going to tell you that I'm going to tell you that I'm going to tell you that I'm going to tell you that I'm going to tell you that I'm going to tell you that I'm going to tell you that I'm going to tell you that I'm going to tell you that I'm going to tell you that I'm going to tell you that I'm going to tell you that I'm going to tell you that I'm going to tell you that I'm going to tell you that I'm going to tell you that I'm going to tell you that I'm going to tell you that I'm going to tell you that I'm going to tell you that I'm going to tell you that I'm going to tell you that I'm going to tell you that I'm going to tell you that I'm going to tell you that I'm going to tell you that I'm going to tell you that I'm going to tell you that I'm going to tell you that I'm going to tell you that I'm going to tell you that I'm going to
3: tell you that I'm going to tell you that I'm going to tell you that
2: I'm going to tell you that I'm going to tell you
1: that I'm going to tell you that I'm going to tell you that I'm going to tell you that I'm going to
2: tell you that I'm going to tell you that I'm going to tell you that I'm going to tell you that I'm going to tell you that I'm
1: going to tell you that I'm going to tell you
2: that I'm going to tell you that I'm going to tell you that I'm going to tell you that I'm going to tell you that I'm going to tell you that I'm going to tell you that I'm going to tell you that I'm going to tell you that I'm going to tell you that I'm going to tell you that I'm going to
3: tell you that I'm
2: going to tell you that I'm going to tell you that I'm going to tell you that I'm going to tell you that I'm going to tell you that I'm going to tell you that I'm going to tell you that I'm going to tell you that I'm
1: going to tell you
2: that I'm going to tell you that I'm going to tell you that I'm going to tell you that I'm going to tell you that I'm going to tell you that I'm going to tell you
3: that I'm going to tell you that I'm going to tell you
2: that I'm going to tell you that I'm going to tell you that I'm going to tell you that I'm going to tell you that I'm going to tell you that I'm going to tell you that I'm going to tell you that I'm going to tell you that I'm going to tell you that I'm going to tell you that I'm going to tell you that I'm going to tell you that I'm going to tell you that I'm going to tell you that I'm going to tell you that I'm going to tell you that I'm going to tell you that I'm going to tell you that I'm going to tell you that I'm going to tell you that I'm going to tell you that I'm going to tell you that I'm going to tell you that I'm going to tell you that I'm going to tell you that I'm going to tell you that I'm going to tell you that I'm going to tell you that I'm going to tell you that I'm going to tell you that I'm going to tell you that I'm going to tell you that I'm going to tell you that I'm going to tell you that I'm going to tell you that I'm going to tell you that I'm going to tell you that I'm going to tell you that I'm going to tell you that I'm going to tell you that I'm going to tell you that I'm going to tell you that I'm going to tell you that I'm going to tell you that I'm going to tell you that I'm going to tell you that I'm going to tell you that I'm going to tell you
1: that I'm going to tell you
3: that I'm going to tell you that I'm going to tell you that I'm going to tell you that I'm going to tell you that I'm going to tell you
2: that I'm going to tell you that I'm going to tell you that I'm going to tell you that I'm going to tell you that I'm going to tell you that I'm going to tell you that I'm going to tell you that I'm going to tell you that I'm going to tell you that I'm going to tell you that I'm going to tell you that I'm going to tell you that I'm going to tell you that I'm going to tell you that I'm going to tell you that I'm going to tell you that I'm going to tell you that I'm going to tell you that I'm going to tell you that I'm going to tell you that I'm going to tell you that I'm going to tell you that I'm going to tell you that I'm going to tell you that I'm going to tell you that I'm going to tell you that I'm going to tell you that I'm going to tell you that I'm going to tell you that I'm going to tell you that I'm going to tell you that I'm going to tell you that I'm going to tell you that I'm going to tell you that I'm going to tell you that I'm going to tell you that I'm going to tell you that I'm going to tell you that I'm going to tell you that I'm going to tell you that I'm going to tell you that okutata aganya mirimu ya government
3: yeah
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9: 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I used Airtel money to pay my school fees for my daughter. I felt so excited. I have to tell those people is to continue using Airtel money.
10: Don't miss out. Use the My Airtel app or dial *185*6# now. 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
11: But the money not to get a two or five to the
12: thing on the kid the talkie.
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2: In Accra, customers can wait. 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
5: The government is now mooting a policy to cease facilitating medical interns, to cease paying them for the work, the laborious work that they do. That's a bother, Right Honourable Speaker. It's a bother because we are going to have a challenge. These medical interns are professionals like anybody else. If they don't have money even for accommodation, if they don't have money for feed, how shall we expect them to show up, even without transport, to take care of us, including us in this place and our constituents out there? Honourable Speaker, I would like to urge and entreat government to with immediacy drop this problematic policy.
4: Joe Ssenyonyi awadde gavumenti amagezi okozesa ensimbi zebadde ekozesa okutegekanga emikolo gy'eggwanga egyasaziddwamu okuzeza ku nsonga eno kubanga mu mbaliya y'omwaka gw'ebyensimbi ogujja zo zaali zaayisibwa.
5: 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We had already as parliament passed that entire budget, and so that money is available, and about 24 billion shillings is going to be saved. Now that those national functions are not going to happen, beginning with yesterday Heroes Day, why don't we channel that money to the medical interns?
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6: That we as government go and discuss and review the proposal that is now across the media, across the country, and the issue that the leader of opposition has raised on the stopping of the facilitation of interns. It can be reviewed. The policies that we make, the laws that we make are not cast in stone. And our being here is to solve the problems of the people.
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7: The Honorable Kaps Fungaro.
8: Whom is he shadowing this side?
7: He is shadowing issues to do with human rights.
8: We need to get this done well. And if we get it done well from the beginning, we should be... Now, the shadow is really must be a shadow of somebody existing. So, somebody else said that when you said that you only want to reduce it to 30, actually I had one person there saying off record that you actually don't have the number to come to the 81 or so. But which is...
7: Right, Honorable, that's not true, and you know it because your members on this side are more than 100, as you know, because we are your members.
8: The member is now informed that you are doing rationalization.
6: Wabula Ssenyonyi alemeddeko n'ategeeza nti bo nga abali ku ludda oluwabula gavumenti basazeewo okulonda aba minisita asatu bokka mu kifo ky'ababaka 82 abali mu gavumenti.
7: The provision of the law is for us to have workable dockets that will hold government accountable. And that's why, by the way, we have got 30 shadow ministers. We would have had 82. But we said, no, we are going to shrink all of those into 30 workable documents, and that's allowable within the law, so that we can hold government accountable. We are not going to have 82. We believe 30 ministers are able to run government effectively. So we have shrunk all the 80 plus ministries into 30,
8: yeah.
7: And we are going to effectively hold government accountable.
6: Choka minister w'ebyobulamu Dr. Chris Baryomunsi asomedde Parliament amateeka agalambika engeri ba minister ku ludda oluwabula gavumenti gye balina okulondebwamu ng'agalaga nti balina okulonda ba minister abafaanagana n'abo aba gavumenti so si kutondawo ministry oba department mpya.
9: And in sub-rule 2 states, the leader of the opposition shall, in consultation with his or her party leadership, appoint a shadow cabinet from members of the opposition in the parliament who shall have portfolios and functions that correspond to the portfolios and functions of cabinet ministers. So this presupposes that a shadow minister will be corresponding to a cabinet minister. Now, if there is no cabinet minister for human rights, so who is he shadowing if you are opposition? So I think the leader of opposition should harmonize so that you respect the rules.
6: Yebigweredde nga Ssenyonyi apondoose nakkiriza bw'atyo omubaka Kaps Fungaro ne bamujja ku kifo kya minisita w'eddembe ly'obuntu ne bamufuula minisita w'ebyobutebenkevu era nga mu balala 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
10: I want to welcome you I want to thank you for accepting to lead this club. And of course, the role you are taking on is a responsibility. Brabant Club, we thank you for coming to the club. It is a challenge. 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
13: Rotary member, turn compassion into action. I want to say a heartfelt thank you to the outgoing president, especially for your support to maternal and child health and distributing water tanks in schools, among many other efforts.
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education, masters of business administration and management, masters in microfinance, a postgraduate diploma in education, bachelors of arts and sciences in secondary education, bachelors of business 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
5: What is this?
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1: 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In Praia, Jean's alarm has found him awake because the game went into extra time at 2 o'clock in the morning. 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
15: When health is threatened, we take it very seriously. We have fought many epidemics. We fought AIDS. We fought Corona recently, and even Ebola in the past. So even this one, we can fight it and win it. This Ebola is an aggressive disease, but in my view, it is not as difficult to fight as either AIDS or Corona. Especially Corona, even AIDS was easier to fight in my opinion. But Corona was very dangerous because it was spreading through breathing, which meant that if I sat with you in a taxi, even if I did not touch you through the air, you could infect me. And then it was also spreading through other ways. Now, the good thing with the Ebola is that it spread through contact. Contact. You must have contact. Ugonjwa wa Ebola tofauti na ugonjwa wa Corona unaambukiza kwa watu kukaribiana sana, sio kwa pumuzi. 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Now, how does it, if it is spreading only through contact and intimate contact, then it means really it is spreading because of carelessness. Carelessness. Kwa sababu ugonjwa huu unaambukiza kwa kukabiliana sana, kuwa karibu sana. 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Inamaanisha kutokojali ndio shida. Ndiyo naleta huu ugonjwa kuenea sehemu yote. Now the contact, there are a number of them. I have written about 7 here. Intimate contact. The one of West Africa spread by a boy picking a mango which had been partially eaten by a bat, akahundu, and eating it. That's how it started. a mango had fallen down, but I think before falling down, a bat had eaten a little bit, and when the boy came and ate it, it had some, I think, saliva or whatever, or feces or from the bat, and that's how that huge Ebola, which killed people in West Africa, started. So what does that mean? Eating fruits, eating things, wash them properly. These people can tell you how can we wash. I will give a chance later to Barimus and the doctors here to tell you who eat fruits, like me, who eats fruits. How do you eat them safely so that you don't know that you have shared it with the bat? They will say something later. So that was one way. The bat sat on that fruit, maybe eat a little bit or what, or urinated there, whatever. Then the fruits fell down. The boy picked it, ate it without washing. That's how the whole thing started. I don't know how many people died. Very many people died that time in West Africa. So you can see there, bat, saliva, whatever, on the fruit. Then apparently another case, I think it was even in Uganda, where a boy went into the caves where there are bats. And there, I think, got in contact with the feces of the bats, and that's how it started, in that outbreak. Now, the third big way is eating wild meat. Because this Ebola apparently does not go into all the animals. There are some animals where it goes and either stays without causing sickness or even kills the animal itself. These doctors can tell you which ones. They can list them later. But one of them are the monkeys. The monkeys, if you eat monkeys, you are going to get Ebola. I don't know whether cooking the meat properly would save. They can educate you about it. Cooking the meat properly. But even if you cook the meat properly, there is a danger when you are slaughtering. When you are slaughtering, if the skin is intact, you've got no crack in your skin, the virus may not get into you. But if you touch yourself in the soft parts of your body, the nose,

This virus. We were talking with the head of the WHO here the other day, and he told us that the people have died quite a bit in some of the areas. Are the medical staff and the pastors. These are the ones who have died most. Why? Because the medical staff work carelessly. They examine patients without gloves. Instead of having a very strict routine, touching patients should be, I thought there was a rule that you should use gloves. I don't know whether that rule is there or what. But among the people who are dying are the medical staff. Because they touch people, they touch patients. And you remember our doctor Rukia, one of our doctors who died some years ago, this was the problem. Touching patients. The pastors, the people of God, they are the ones who touch patients, that they are healing them. If you pray, God, you can pray, God is not deaf. You will pray without touching. God is not deaf. This misuse of the other time when we had corona here, they said you wanted to bless me. I said, no, I don't. You bless me from a distance. Don't touch me. He couldn't touch me. I could not greet him even. I refused. What's all this? In the book of Genesis, it says, establish dominion over nature. This is science. Establishing dominion over nature is to understand science. Man was created on Saturday. After all the other creatures were created, and God told him, establish dominion over these creatures. Because you are cleverer. So we should use science. Don't touch people, bless them, go, because you are not the one who is curing them, it is God. You are interceding. Talk, God is not deaf. He will hear you from a distance. When we had AIDS, I told Bishop Mosele Kauma that time, I will never share this Holy Communion cup with this crowd that they are sharing the communion, sharing saliva. I told him I can't be part of this, and I think they introduced individual cups or something. I don't know how clean they are. So please stop abusing, being like the Pharisees. Just to be seen, not really doing the work of God. Because that's what the Pharisees would do, praying on the street corners so that God sees them. So that not God, the people see that they are religious. So the people are dying most in some of the situations. I don't want to talk where. The health workers, the pastors. By touching. Another big problem is handling dead bodies, that there are certain customs
Yes, those customs were there when there was no danger how to wash dead bodies. But now that there's danger, it has been announced. If somebody is sick, call the doctors, because the doctors can tell you what sort of sickness this one is. But you don't just hide, and you just do it yourself. I hear that among the 19 cases in Uganda, 14 are from Congo, and they are from a family. They will tell us about it, from one family. So therefore, you now know how Ebola spreads. Saliva, blood, sweat, vomit. If somebody has vomited, sperms. Ebola can stay in a man for, I hear, 9 months. Yeah, that's what I hear. So this shaking of hands, please. I even told this WHO man, I saw him with the elbow. I said, please. What is the greeting for? Shaking of hands for what? There is a problem. You just wave at people. Now, therefore, kwa hiyo ugonjwa wa Ebola unaambukiza kwa mate. Mate is saliva in Swahili. Kwa damu, kwa jasho, na kwa kutapika. Na zile nyama ambazo za poli ambazo ziko na huu ugonjwa, ya kwanza ni nyani monkey, popo ni bat. Na nyama zingine zinaonekana kama mbuzi huko porini, hizo zote zinaweza kuwa. Now with this disease, there is no vaccine yet, and there is also no direct medicine for treating Ebola. But it is important to know that it kills by provoking the body to kill itself. That's what the virus does. The virus enters the body and provokes it to overreact. It's like a clever guerrilla who comes in a military camp where people are not well organized and shoots. And then the soldier starts shooting one another in panic, because
much of the death is caused by the high temperature, caused by the body. The body tries to kill the virus by cooking, but raising the temperature. But in the end, it cooks itself, destroys its own organs, vomiting, losing water, bleeding eventually. So that's why the good thing is that it is survivable, because we really have survivors. We had survivors in the past. In the past outbreaks, we had survivors. These people can tell you how many survived the other time. I have some figures here, but I don't have time to go through them. But even now, we already have survivors, I think like five. Five have already survived out of the 19. Two are the ones who died. Two. There are still two, they have increased. The first Congolese man who came is the one who died in Chiburi, I think. And came with their sister-in-law. They came separately, but I think they were from the same place. The sister-in-law has recovered. And she recovered. They recover because they get support. The doctors control the temperature. They tell the soldiers not to panic. The commander said, please, don't shoot aimlessly. Calm down, calm down. Have controlled shooting. So they control the temperature. They rehydrate. Losing water, put it back. Losing water, put it back. Water and salts and so on. Because when you vomit, you lose so many things. You lose water, you lose salts in the body. You put them back. You put the water, the fluids. So the body now has a chance to fight in an organized way. And people get cured. So which means the body overcomes. Otherwise, how would people get cured? Which we don't see, which is very difficult in AIDS, because AIDS, I don't know whether people have really had a cure. But this one, people have been cured. So it is very simple. It's just indiscipline. This one, people have been cured. Some have died, yes, but others have been cured completely because of controlling the other killers, the temperature,

Corona was spreading through breathing. This one is spreading through contact. This disease is easy to stop. If only people are serious. So therefore, the most important thing is to report quickly to the doctors. Don't delay. Once you feel some symptoms of sickness, report. So that they check. And if it is Ebola, they start intervening early.

Now, because this corona is involving other countries, this Ebola is involving other countries, we have had to stop mass movements of people from neighboring countries, especially Congo. That's why I think public transport was stopped. Correct? We only allow cargo. Why do we allow cargo? Cargo is very crucial. Very crucial for countries, for businesses, to stopping it is like a blockade, as if you are at war. You can't do that. But the good thing is that cargo also requires a few people. Cargo requires a driver and a tannerboy, two people. Finish. And these are easy to check. You can check them at the border. If they are sick, you... Yeah. Now, the other good thing about Ebola, this Ebola is a disease. It's very easy. The other thing about Ebola is that it doesn't infect. Somebody is not infective until he starts getting sick. It's never been before. But the people don't have my anger with sickness. I don't like sickness. The same one over what day. I don't like it. That's why. During the campaign, they were saying I should sit down with the other. Let me sit alone there, Mundeke. You look isolated. I said, God is with me. Don't worry about me. So, this one, apart from infecting you only by contact, even that starts happening when somebody has started showing signs of sickness. Before, the virus can be in the body, the person is not yet infective. So it's very easy. It's just small windows of just in this frame. So that's why, therefore, we don't fear the cargo, petrol tankers, trailers. They have one driver, one tannerboy. Finish. You check them. If they enter, somebody was saying, but they may come and they get sick when they're here. If they get sick when they're here, they will report. If they follow, they will report and get isolated. And the road is parked somewhere. Finish. It's not a big problem. But the passengers, okuzinduka, wanyangwale kwa nito okuzinduka. When you are going to check on friends, you postpone that. It's not the same thing as cargo. Cargo is a matter of life. Cargo is petrol, is food, is fertilizers. We need it more urgently than just okuzinduka. I'm going to see my relatives. You hold.

You will see them later after when the danger has gone. That's why we stopped the passengers. But now, some of them come through the border on foot and in boats. Now, that's where the danger is. First of all, by coming in that way, you take long. You're hiding. Days pass. Even if you arrive in a health center, you have lost some time. So that's why we have worked with the Congo government. And these people will tell you what the exact plan to open joint medical camps on the Congo side and announce it. We are here. If you feel sick, come. Don't try to go to Uganda, because there you will delay. Come here. Come. We think that one will help. Now, when we are dealing with this matter, you hear some people talking of culture. There's the culture of washing dead bodies, the culture of eating this, eating that. But these cultures are there to preserve us, not to kill us. If they can be modernized, for instance, the meat we are eating because of culture, if it can be, how can it be slaughtered safely? And cooked safely, and then maybe you can continue. But if it can't, some of the cultures have to be reviewed. You remember when AIDS came, there was the culture of Wanyankore, call it Okungura. Okungura is wife inheritance. It was a duty, brother to inherit. Mm. In fact, even the Wanyankore have a saying that Erisho Rimuhunguzi Oreba Barakiro. It was like constitutional. You had to inherit the wife of your brother who died. And it was a social arrangement, because the question was, this fellow has died. There is no social insurance, there are no pensions. Who will look after the children? Who will look after the wife herself? So that was the arrangement. But when AIDS came, we saw the danger and we said, please. And people started reviewing it. Female circumcision, how could you reform it? Female circumcision was wrong science. There was no way you could say you do it properly in a better way. There was no better way. So we had to confront our Kapchorwa people and say, please, this one. There's what the Banyankwere call Embirito. Embirito is a cow which has died from anthrax. This one must be cremated. It can't be.
Anthrax, because anthrax, even if you boil the meat, the virus may not die. Because some people tried to eat it, that they would boil the meat and they died. So some of the cultures need to change. The Banyankore used to drink milk without boiling it until we found that, until we came to know what Louis Pasteur, the Frenchman, who first saw the microbes, started knowing what he had seen, that there are microbes in the milk which we don't see. And we had to boil it. We had to abolish that culture. So I appeal to our people to review those cultures. Now, but also connected with all this is the issue of invading the forests. I will get time and write something about the trade order and the environmental restoration, which I see going on. I will have something and write. These issues are not just environment. It is also survival, our survival. I have not studied it, but I will challenge these people to study it and inform you.

0: the bats. I normally see the bats flying at night. I think they eat insects. Do they eat insects? Yes. So the bats, you may find the bats are also part of the balance of nature. They do some good work. Maybe they're doing some good work. Eating the insects. Because if these insects were not eating, they would be too much. They would overpower us. So I don't know whether it is correct to campaign for the extermination of the bats. If the bats are exterminated, is it good? But me, I suspect, because I normally see them eating insects. And I had no problem with the bats. They were there at Chiamati Boys School. They were in the roof. We're not bothering with them. Because they don't eat others. It's only now that they have this problem. So, if they were in the forest and were not invading the forest, disturbing their habitat, and they come, eat the insects, go back, that's how it's part of the balance of nature. They would actually be doing a good job. But when we invade the forest and the caves and the what, that's how we now provoke problems also. 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Add anything, you people.
1: Thank you very much, Your Excellency, for that elaborate explanation to the viewers and listeners about this disease, the Ebola outbreak. Your Excellency, like you have clarified, Ebola belongs to a group of diseases we call zoonoses or zoonosis. This one means that the organism. Community where it was first identified, but there was a simultaneous outbreak in Sudan, 1976, and since then there have been outbreaks. Congo, DRC is now experiencing, I think, the 17th outbreak. In Uganda, we had the first outbreak in 2000, and we are now having the 9th outbreak. Because we have been having outbreaks, some big, like the one which was northern Uganda and even Gundibujo, others have been small. You have explained there are animals which are reservoirs which harbor this virus, and the most bird having affected the fruit, and then the young boy ate the fruit. But there are also other animals like monkeys and the non-human primates like chimpanzees. Even pigs have also been found to harbor, they can harbor this virus. And actually, information shows pigs and chimpanzees can actually fall sick. For them, they can even fall sick of this Ebola. And once it infects you, it takes 2 to 21 days to incubate before it develops into symptoms and one gets sick. Your Excellency, like you have emphasized, it's a dangerous disease, but it may be easier to manage or prevent if people followed the do's and don'ts, because it's not like COVID or others. You get it through physical contact with fluids of somebody who is having the virus. And when the virus maybe settles on your hands, on the skin, then it enters through openings. If your skin is intact, the virus may not enter, but if it has abrasions or injuries, it can enter. Then also through the other body openings, like you may have the virus in your hands, if you touch your mouth, you touch your nose, touch your ears, eyes, sexual organs, like through sex, those are openings which can allow the virus to enter your body, and then it causes damage, like you have explained. This virus has different strains or types, up to 6. But those which cause disease in humans are mainly 3, and they are named according to where they were discovered. Like that we call Ebola Zaire, Ebola Sudan, and Ebola Bundibujo. The current outbreak is caused by that Ebola Bundibujo. It's called Bundibujo because in 2007, in 2008, we had an outbreak in the Bundibujo. When they isolated the virus, it was different from the one which had appeared in Congo and appeared in Sudan. There are other strains, but they are not non-pathogenic. They don't usually cause illnesses in human beings. And like you have said, the other strains, like the one of Zaire, they have vaccines and drugs. But this Bundibujo doesn't have a vaccine yet and a drug yet. But there are trials which are being done, but they are not yet conclusive. And that's why we must be very careful and follow what health workers and what you are telling the public so that we avoid and prevent getting this in, since we don't have a vaccine and a drug yet. But like you have clearly explained, if somebody comes early and is attended to by health workers, you can go through the sickness and you get cured and you are sent home, like the five who have been managed under our system and they have been discharged and they have gone home. The problem is that the symptoms of Ebola disease are like those of malaria and typhoid. And it's important for the public to know. We get fever, headache, nausea and vomiting, joint pains. If you get worse, you can start getting bleeding from different parts of the body. So people out there, someone might fall sick and they think it's malaria. So it is important that if somebody develops any of these symptoms, especially if you have had contact with somebody who is sick or those who live on the borders with the DRC, it's important they go early enough to the health facilities because the health workers can manage these cases, Your Excellency. The Minister of Health and the government have mounted a huge response to contain this outbreak. And like we have explained, most of the cases that have tested positive are imported cases because the epicenter or where this outbreak started is in our neighboring country, DRC, in Ituri province. But the other provinces like North Kivu and South Kivu have also registered cases. So we appreciate your guidance that instead of allowing many more Congolese coming into Uganda, we go and work with the Congolese government and the people to establish treatment centers across in areas close to the border, because there is a belief and perception in the DRC that, which is correct, that there is better management of the cases here in Uganda. And that's why many friends and brothers and sisters in Congo try to come to Uganda to get better care. Even the first person who came and died came as a patient. I think he didn't reveal that he was sick and was admitted in Kibuli Hospital, managed by health workers. He came on the 10th, died on the 14th. Then on the 15th, that's when the health workers confirmed it was Ebola, but he had come for treatment. So like we have guided, we are going to establish the treatment centers, up to 4 centers in the DRC, and we work with the WHO and the health workers in the Congo, but also we take our experts to Congo so that the Congolese know that the good services they would be getting here in Uganda can be got from their own country, and then we minimize the numbers which are coming into Uganda, Your Excellency. But we have also mounted a strong campaign, especially in the districts and the communities bordering DRC, and give them measures, like we have closed the markets and all these gatherings. We have advised people to avoid weddings and big parties, and the health workers, the RDCs, and the other government workers are seriously mobilizing together with the Minister of Health staff. Maybe where people are still concentrated, but we have given them guidelines, like in schools, because we didn't want to close schools, but all schools have been given guidelines on infection control measures, like ensuring that the learners can wash their hands, use sanitizers, and all the preventive measures. And also the churches and the prayer gatherings, they have got all the guidelines on what to do to ensure that those who come for prayers remain safe and do not become a vehicle for transmitting the virus, Your Excellency. So we further appeal to Ugandans to be watchful, to be on the lookout, that if we follow these basic measures, we can be able to arrest the transmission and wipe out this outbreak as soon as possible, Your Excellency. Maybe my team can add any more comments.
2: The 12.
1: And in West Africa, Your Excellency, those who died were 11,000 people who died in 2015 in West Africa.
3: At the moment, we have discharged 5, but all our patients that have been in ECU, the ones that have been treated, are getting better. The ones that were really, really sick, they are getting better. And soon we will also discharge. We don't anticipate anyone to die in our ECU. All the people we got this time who have been treated in our isolation center. But, Your Excellency, I wanted also to add something that we are seeing of great interest that is going to add also the knowledge, global knowledge on Ebola. We have seen that when people start getting symptoms, the virus is highly concentrated in the saliva, in the vomitus, and in the stool. It is high concentration. It is much more concentrated in the
2: alimentary canal.
4: Now we are changing our protocol because we don't go by only the blood, that when the blood is cleared of the virus, we let go. Even for women, for men we know that the semen keep the virus for a longer period. Some have gone to, as you said, up to 9 months. For women, we were very interested. We want also to check to know whether also in their fluid that virus stays for long. But what is very clear now is that even when people clear in the blood, the virus takes a little longer to clear in the saliva and in the stool and in the vomitus. So people even can get better, but they are still shedding some virus, meaning that the alimentary canal is a very fertile ground for the virus to multiply, and really it's like a safe haven. I think that there is no strong defense in the alimentary canal that fights it, but also that's why it multiplies very, very fast. So we are saying, number one, that even when somebody has symptom of fever, do not share a cup. Do not drink on a bottle someone has drunk. Do not share a cup. Number two, for people who are in the villages during mango times and all these fruits season, do not eat on any fruit that you have found that is bitten or it has some broken part, because you do not know what animal could have eaten that fruit. Number three, right now, we do not encourage in church to use a cup for Holy Communion. because that is a big risk for infection spread, not just Ebola, but even other infections like hepatitis B. It's highly infectious in saliva, so you can infect. So we as we are educating the public, we are also gathering more evidence that will help us to refine our protocols on treatment, on prevention, and also on how we are going to continue engage the public on the prevention. Thank you, Excellency.
5: Your Excellency, thank you.
2: That is the commander of diseases. Is the commander general?
5: No, Your Excellency, I'm now also converted more prevention.
2: Oh, yes. He's now Director General of Health Services.
5: Yes, please.
2: You want us to remain healthy rather than disease?
5: Yes, please. Your Excellency, as you clearly indicated, the people at risk are really the health workers. Because the five cases which we got, four of them are health workers. And then the other one was the driver who transported the first case. And
2: our health workers of Uganda, who handled the Congolese carelessly?
5: They handled the Congolese because this particular patient, I think they got into the process. She was very sick. And then she got into a cardiac arrest, so she got into a process of resuscitating the what? So the exposure was very, very huge. Because also we are seeing that others might be exposed, but they are not self-converting, they are not getting the disease. So this particular group, because it's actually in one hospital, that's in Kampala Hospital, all the four happen to be what? In that place.
2: So how are they trying to resuscitate?
5: I think definitely you do a cardiac what, and one of and trying to put a tube in the what, in the CPR.
2: Without gloves.
5: They probably had gloves, because at that time that particular patient had now in the terminal stage of dying, and she was having signs of bleeding, because that's what we are also seeing, that normally as they are dying. Actually, when the person is dying, the virus also does not want to die with the dying person. So it gets into the surface of the what? Of the body. And so all the body is very infectious. That's why the bodies are really super spreaders. Like, remember when we had in Kassanda, where a group which went and exhumed a dead body, and then they had a very big exposure. So really, our call is to the health workers that they need to protect themselves, put on gloves, sanitize, and wash hands. Those are really preventive mechanisms, can protect their patients, but also protect their families.
2: But in this case, where was the carelessness?
5: The carelessness now, because now I am sure that the patient was, there was a lot of bleeding and probably a lot of probably vomiting, a lot of fluid coming through the throat, and even when they were trying to put the endotracheal tube, there was already a bleeding which was coming out. So in the process, the gloves sometimes...
2: How could they have done it safely? To put on the
5: gown? Yeah, in that kind of patient now, they needed to have put in an Ebola suit, where they should have been able to have goggles. Because like when you spoke about the late Mercy Lukuya, the exposure he had is that the patient was agitated, because of restless, because he was about to die. So in the process, a lot of either he coughed, then he got into his what? Into his face. So that's how he got contamination. So it gave him a lot of high risk exposure.
2: Okay, so Ugandans and other friends, this what we wanted to share with you. Let's have we had any new cases in the last?
4: In the last 5 days, we've not registered any additional cases.
2: Please, you can see this is a very simple thing. A few people came from Congo. A total of how many now, including the ones who died are all Congolese? They're two. So that means that 16 Congolese came. And
1: the 14 included the two who died.
2: Hmm?
4: The total are 14.
2: Oh, 14, okay.
4: The two died, 12 are the ones that we've been treating.
2: So you people, Uganda, you can see now, this is just simple mismanagement of something that can be managed. 14 people from Congo came. The two who came late died. The 12 who came early, 5 have already recovered. All the 5 are Congolese.
4: One is a Ugandan, the driver.
2: Okay.
4: Then the 4 are Congolese.
2: So out of the 12 Congolese, 4 have recovered. The Ugandans are 5. So one has recovered now. That means the ones who are still sick are 4. And they are all health workers. So the story is clear. Some sick people from Congo came, they were not handled proper carefully here. That's all. Now with the literal alertness we have had, although me, I'm not satisfied because I was at Kororo, and I was watching those MPs die to hug one another. And it's as if they are bewitched. Bano babaloze o babale batia. Awa wamelogwa, awa okona munagani. In spite of all that, 5 days now, no new case. It looks as if the fire, of Ebola has started going down. So therefore, please, we've got a lot of work to do. Let's be very serious. We don't have to keep playing around with it. Listen carefully and act. This is easy to stop. We stopped it in the past. We can stop it now. Thank you so much. God be with you.
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